0: thought you're gonna make me feel so good. Don't you know that you're gonna make me feel alright? You know that you're gonna come up to my room.
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They were pointing to the window, the trees were covering my eyes. 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

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It's time to relate. You've got so many things to do, and I'm just a-sitting here on

There's some things in Minnesota. 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

0: 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And it was in Blackburn. It's the one that we made in black and white. We've only made two. One was black and white, and one was coloured. Well, this is the black and white one. And it's a title song from the film. La la la.
1: How is it?
0: 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And it's called Hard Day's Night.